Take your time, say your prayers, call your mom, get your money, close your eyes, catch a vibe, rob a glass, boo and buddy. Take your time, say your prayers, call your mom, get your money, catch a vibe, close your eyes, rob a glass, boo and buddy. Take your time, close your eyes, rob a glass, boo and buddy. Catch a vibe, call your mom, get your money, take your time. You take your time.

your mom. Get your money. These motherfuckers ain't fucking with us. 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Fiberglass burn, buddy. 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

Oh yeah. 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And now for the next. Coming to your mind, live and direct from the ethers. 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
1: Now as we prepare for our liftoff, you'll need only two things to direct your course. Your ears and your soul. I bring to you the Robert Glasper experiment. 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

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I bring to you Brother Rob, Chris, Derek, KC, RCDC, Rock On, Rock On, Rock On, Rock On. 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

0: Want me, me, me, me, me, me, me, me, me, me, me, me, me, want to.
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0: Turn it on.

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He said

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Thanks for coming to see us in the tent. We have one more song. That's Adam Levy on guitar. Again. Andy Borger on the drums. Lee Alexander on the bass. Thanks so much for coming.

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Frankie was loyal to Johnny.

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She whipped out that old 44 and her roots that toot boom, that hell that shoot.

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Is there no mercy in this land?

0: That was a David Bowie song. Okay, but here's another one I could screw up.
1: What is it?
0: Am I gonna do this by myself?
1: Yeah, you should do it by yourself. Do it by yourself.
0: Okay, well, I think I'll try it in a different key. I'll try it in the normal key.
1: Yeah.
0: If it sounds bad, these people are just gonna have to wait. We'll do it.

sometimes I think they don't truly understand me, you know? Cause they don't. Can't change the world unless we change ourselves. Die from the sicknesses if we don't seek the health. All eyes be my witness when I speak what's felt. Full house on my hands, the cards I was dealt. 3 K's, 2 A's in America. I'm just a black space born out the nebula. And everything.

cards I was dealt. 3 K's, 2 A's in America. I'm just a black space born out the nebula. And everything I do is say the day that's worthwhile. With assurance by your action and your first child.

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0: I'm tired of watching people around me get all the good jobs at record labels. Well, I go on interview after interview, only to be passed over for someone less qualified but better connected.
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0: Hey boy, where the fuck are you going? What? Crocodile pockets. It's your round.
1: Fuck off, it's at our cunt's round. I got the last one away for a shit. You cunt. A cunt never gets a fucking round. What the fuck? Who the fuck are you calling crocodile pockets?
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1: Now as we prepare for our liftoff, you'll need only two things to direct your course. 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I bring to you the Robert Glasper experiment. 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

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I bring to you Brother Rob, Chris, Derek, KC, RCDC. 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

0: want me, me, me, me, me, me, me, me, me, me, me, me, me, want, want, want, want, two, want, two, two.
1: Let me get a little more on my left and my head's right here, just a little more, just a little more.
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7: None of
4: them
7: know the order.
2: I mean, I'm mastering this.
0: Turn it on. Turn it on. Turn it on.

arise each day to yet another shock from this alarm clock culture. And I miss the sound of my big red cock as him beat him chest and crow welcome song to the sun from the foul shit covered guava tree on the hillside. And the snooze button allow me 5 minutes more to dream about ackee and breadfruit. And I get up and eat a bagel and worry about my love handle. Six layers of clothes and thermal drawers and I'm still cool. Another bridge means more tool. And the golden rule is alternate side parking. And as the belly get fat, many things about y'all that used to be just a mere inconvenience start to look like major incompetence. Unscheduled power cut daily. Water lock off. Bang pan short staff cause the morning was a little bit rainy. Few telephones, that's just how it is. Yet everyone knew everyone else's business. Well, I live in my building for 5 years now, and my neighbors them still don't know me. Solace come from anonymity. And every time I buy

force me to buy a piece of the FBI, CIA investment pie. And them give me a W-2, form in lieu of a receipt. So now I'm funding a plot to get God shot, or something like that. The Korean, polish them apples them clean, and them arrange them in stacks of red, gold, and green. Same want Rasta to feel welcome. 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I long to feed dry coconut to my cock. 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

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Jahi Sundance on the ones and twos. 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Fuck his feelings.

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Yo, listen.

The boy makes it to town. The backwoods releases a deep moan of abandonment, for it knows the boy would never return. The woods took a liking to him in a quick kind of way, which is strange. He took refuge within her embrace. She allowed no harm to a man who has harmed so many. He took advantage of the woods like most folks do. They only interact with her voluptuous body for escape of some kind, leaving her eyes closed in mid-breath and wanting more. One day, the backwoods will learn not to be so open and trusting a fool.

Arjuna and Krishna, you know, they're hanging out on the battlefield. Arjuna's like tired of war. He's trying to get out of this battle. So Krishna drops a little science on him. He says, you know, it's the way of spiritual growth. A man must go forward from where he stands. He cannot jump to the absolute. He must evolve toward it. Can you hear that? Says at any given moment in time, we are what we are. And Arjuna, we have to accept the consequences of being ourselves. And only through this acceptance can we begin to evolve further. Select the battleground. We cannot avoid.

Krishna tells Arjuna, it follows therefore that every action under certain circumstances and for certain people may actually be a stepping stone to spiritual growth.

tied to Arjuna occupies the rest of the story. It deals not only with Arjuna's immediate personal problem, the whole nature of action, the meaning of life, and the aims for which man must struggle.